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0: Carreras Classics is your go-to show for a weekly hit of the best hip-hop, R&B and slow jams of yesteryear. I'll be bringing you timeless hits to vibe to every Thursday from 3 to 5pm. But you see me, I like to do things differently and play you some tunes you may have even forgotten about. Sure, we'll throw in the classics you love, but expect to hear those underrated bangers of the past that you just won't hear anywhere else. Good vibes, throwback anthems, and laid-back chatter that will make your Thursday feel like a Friday. Be sure to join me, Carrera Chanel, right here on Croydon FM. 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

0: Now it's coming to Inkala and I am on Lyrics Collection. So let's say, you know, special request, reach out to all the lyricists right around the world.
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1: 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Big things are gone, more fire. How you mean? Where me born and me grow in a London. Big up our jungle is massive.
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taste. 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Van Cleefer, we're back to her place, trying to beat them bell like a pending case. Looked at my phone, see bare missed calls, but I'm deep inside so my friends can wait. 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Told my agent talk is cheap, but quarter mil is my figure of speech. New good, but the homes

0: 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Stay in touch, stay in tune. We're not going nowhere. Whenever they are late, we're always there soon. Thank you, Jaya Rice, Croydon in all the morning. Oh yes, we keep we sheltered like a awning. Out there.
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1: 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Now it's White Yard, the Mr. Homie Talks about how me looks. 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Yeah.
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1: Well, I'm me and the youth, we're saying cutie, cutie. 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

0: Carreras Classics is your go-to show for a weekly hit of the best hip-hop, R&B and slow jams of yesteryear. I'll be bringing you timeless hits to vibe to every Thursday from 3 to 5pm. But you see me, I like to do things differently and play you some tunes you may have even forgotten about. Sure, we'll throw in the classics you love, but expect to hear those underrated bangers of the past that you just won't hear anywhere else. Good vibes, throwback anthems, and laid-back chatter that will make your Thursday feel like a Friday. Be sure to join me, Carrera Chanel, right here on Croydon FM. You won't want to miss it.
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siblings. 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
2: I know. 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
1: Almost £10 billion is being allocated to councils and housing associations in the first wave of funding for affordable homes. 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

0: unknown sources. Andrei Fedorov, the former deputy foreign minister, said he could not rule out a semi-military response after the UK agreed to share blueprints for components used in long-range missiles which have been supplied to Ukraine.
1: The 49-year-old was convicted of two counts of lewd, indecent and libidinous behaviour following a five-day trial at the High Court in Glasgow. The court heard allegations that Dot exposed himself to, touched inappropriately and kissed both children. The offences against the girl took place between 1993 and 96, and against the boy between 2006 and 2010. Comedian Joe Lycett says he hopes to celebrate our British boozers with his new live pub show. The 38-year-old will open an East London pub for just an hour on week on Fridays for the duration of the live episodes in the six-part series The Lycett Arms, which will air on Channel 4. Actress Greta Lee says she's opposed to AI actors arguing films are about human connection. The 43-year-old recently voiced an AI tablet in Toy Story 5. And according to a new study, traditional Chinese exercises such as Tai Chi have multidimensional benefits for people with conditions that affect the joints, bones and muscles. That's the latest from Radio News Hub. I'm Jonathan Deutsch.
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1: Almost £10 billion is being allocated to councils and housing associations in the first wave of funding for affordable homes. Here's Radio News Hub's Johnny Holmes.
2: More than 70,000 houses are planned, with 60% expected to be for social rent. Greater Manchester is set to receive £520 million for 4,400 homes. But the Conservatives have criticised the plans, saying delivery could be delayed until 2039 and describing it as unfunded spending.
1: Prime Minister Andy Burnham says he is planning to travel to the United States next month to join European leaders lobbying President Donald Trump for greater support for Ukraine. Jules Utibridge has more.
3: The Kremlin adviser suggested British factories producing drones for Ukraine could face attacks from unknown sources. Andrei Fedorov, the former deputy foreign minister, said he could not rule out a semi-military response

0: They're on Channel 4. Actress Greta Lee says she's opposed to AI actors, arguing films are about human connection. The 43-year-old recently voiced an AI tablet in Toy Story 5. And according to a new study, traditional Chinese exercises such as Tai Chi have multidimensional benefits for people with conditions that affect the joints, bones and muscles. That's the latest from Radio News Hub. I'm Jonathan Deutsch.
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3: 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We're not going nowhere. Whenever they are late, we are always there soon. Thank you, Jaya Rice, cry down in the morning. Oh, yes, you keep us sheltered like a awning. Out there.
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1: Almost £10 billion is being allocated to councils and housing associations in the first wave of funding for affordable homes. Here's Radio News Hub's Johnny Holmes.
2: More than 70,000 houses are planned, with 60% expected to be for social rent. Greater Manchester is set to receive £520 million for 4,400 homes. But the Conservatives have criticised the plans, saying delivery could be delayed until 2039 and describing it as unfunded spending.
1: Prime Minister Andy Burnham says he is planning to travel to the United States next month to join European leaders lobbying President Donald Trump for greater support for Ukraine. Jules Utibridge has more.
3: The Kremlin adviser suggested British factories producing drones for Ukraine could face attacks from unknown sources. Andrei Fedorov, the former deputy foreign minister, said he could not rule out a semi-military response, and the UK agreed to share blueprints for components used in long-range missiles which have been supplied to Ukraine.
1: The 49-year-old was convicted of two counts of lewd, indecent and libidinous behaviour following a five-day trial at the High Court in Glasgow. The court heard allegations that Dot exposed himself to, touched inappropriately and kissed both children. The offences against the girl took place between 1993 and 96, and against the boy between 2006 and 2010. Comedian Joe Lycett says he hopes to celebrate our British boozers with his new live pub show. The 38-year-old will open an East London pub for just an hour on week on Fridays for the duration of the live episodes in the six-part series The Lycett Arms, which will air on Channel 4. Actress Greta Lee says she's opposed to AI actors arguing films are about human connection. The 43-year-old recently voiced an AI tablet in Toy Story 5. And according to

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1: Well, and me and the youth were sing cutie, cutie. 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

0: Carreras Classics is your go-to show for a weekly hit of the best hip-hop, R&B and slow jams of yesteryear. I'll be bringing you timeless hits to vibe to every Thursday from 3 to 5pm. But you see me, I like to do things differently and play you some tunes you may have even forgotten about. Sure, we'll throw in the classics you love, but expect to hear those underrated bangers of the past that you just won't hear anywhere else. Good vibes, throwback anthems, and laid-back chatter that will make your Thursday feel like a Friday. Be sure to join me, Carrera Chanel, right here on Croydon FM. 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
3: SRV separation confirmed. Coming up on staging the burnout of these twin solid rocket boosters at 2 minutes, 5 seconds.

Been taken, fly out the way, secret location. Kiss on the lips right before breakfast. Copping Van Cleef, nigga, with the extras. 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I'm focused on growth and staying on my toes.

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1: Almost £10 billion is being allocated to councils and housing associations in the first wave of funding for affordable homes. Here's Radio News Hub's Johnny Holmes.
2: More than 70,000 houses are planned, with 60% expected to be for social rent. Greater Manchester is set to receive £520 million for 4,400 homes. But the Conservatives have criticised the plans, saying delivery could be delayed until 2039 and describing it as unfunded spending.
1: Prime Minister Andy Burnham says he is planning to travel to the United States next month to join European leaders lobbying President Donald Trump for greater support for Ukraine. Jules Utibridge has more.
3: The Kremlin adviser suggested British factories producing drones for Ukraine could face attacks from unknown sources. Andrei Fedorov, the former deputy foreign minister, said he could not rule out a semi-military response, and the UK agreed to share blueprints for components used in long-range missiles which have been supplied to Ukraine.
1: The 49-year-old was convicted of two counts of lewd, indecent and libidinous behaviour following a five-day trial at the High Court in Glasgow. The court heard allegations that Dot exposed himself to, touched inappropriately and kissed both children. The offences against the girl took place between 1993 and 96, and against the boy between 2006 and 2010. Comedian Joe Lycett says he hopes to celebrate our British boozers with his new live pub show. The 38-year-old will open an East London pub for just an hour on week on Fridays for the duration of the live episodes in the six-part series The Lycett Arms, which will air on Channel 4. Actress Greta Lee says she's opposed to AI actors arguing films are about human connection. The 43-year-old recently voiced an AI tablet in Toy Story 5. And according to a new study, traditional Chinese exercises such as Tai Chi have multidimensional benefits for people with conditions that affect the joints, bones and muscles. That's the latest from Radio News Hub. I'm Jonathan Deutsch.
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0: And we're still the same, ain't nothing changes in the cars.
2: Yeah, we don't get angry, we don't get even. We don't talk about beef, by the way that I mentioned I just turned vegan. I need the breathing so they can see my new Top Boy season. I need the live so they can all see that it's still my time. I don't know why they act tough online. I see them outside and they ain't say nada. Soon as you say we looking for you like some vintage Prada, looking for you like some archive pieces. Jealousy in the ends,

Orders in my charges. And we're still the same, ain't nothing changed except the car keys. Vroom, vroom. 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I need a gasoline. I'm trying to just like a cash machine. I made a million on this.

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1: Trial of a Libyan man accused of making the bomb used in the Lockerbie attack has been postponed in the United States. Jury selection for Abu Aguila Massoud was due to begin this week, but a federal judge delayed proceedings after new evidence emerged. Relatives of victims say they are absolutely floored. The 1988 bombing killed all 259 people aboard Pan Am Flight 103 and 11 on the ground. Almost £10 billion is being allocated to councils and housing associations in the first wave of funding for affordable homes. Here's Radio News Hub's Johnny Holmes.
2: More than 70,000 houses are planned, with 60% expected to be for social rent. Greater Manchester is set to receive £520 million for 4,400 homes. But the Conservatives have criticised the plans, saying delivery could be delayed until 2039 and describing it as unfunded spending.
1: Police say five young men killed in a crash with a police car in Teesside may have been linked to serious and organised crime. 12 people have since been arrested, including four suspected of involvement in an organised crime group and four over the alleged firearms offences. The Police Federation says dangerous driving is being used to bait police officers following the deaths of seven people. The NHS has lost around 600 dental practices providing general NHS dentistry in England since 2017. The Nuffield Trust warns almost every part of the country is seeing a decline as more practices move towards private care. Mark Dayan is their policy analyst.
3: It's been really underfunded. There isn't really enough money in the system to pay for every adult in England to get a dental appointment. Sadly, dentists have seen which side their bread is buttered on, and increasingly, even though it might be a hard decision for some of them, they've stepped away from the NHS.
1: And comedian Joe Lycett says he hopes to celebrate our British boozers with his new live pub show. The 38-year-old will open an East London pub for just an hour a week on Fridays for the duration of the live episodes in the six-part series The Lycett Arms. That's the latest from Radio News Hub. I'm Jonathan Deutsch.
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1: Trial of a Libyan man accused of making the bomb used in the Lockerbie attack has been postponed in the United States. Jury selection for Abu Aguila Massoud was due to begin this week, but a federal judge delayed proceedings after new evidence emerged. Relatives of victims say they are absolutely floored. The 1988 bombing killed all 259 people aboard Pan Am Flight 103 and 11 on the ground. Almost £10 billion is being allocated to councils and housing associations in the first wave of funding for affordable homes. Here's Radio News Hub's Johnny Holmes.
2: More than 70,000 houses are planned, with 60% expected to be for social rent. Greater Manchester is set to receive £520 million for 4,400 homes. But the Conservatives have criticised the plans, saying delivery could be delayed until 2039 and describing it as unfunded spending.
1: Police say five young men killed in a crash with a police car in Teesside may have been linked to serious and organised crime. 12 people have since been arrested, including four suspected of involvement in an organised crime group and four over the alleged firearms offences. The Police Federation says dangerous driving is being used to bait police officers following the deaths of seven people. The NHS has lost around 600 dental practices providing general NHS dentistry in England since 2017. The Nuffield Trust warns almost every part of the country is seeing a decline as more practices move toward private care. Mark Dayan is their policy analyst.
3: It's been really underfunded. There isn't really enough money in the system to pay for every adult in England to get a dental appointment. Sadly, dentists have seen which side their bread is buttered on, and increasingly, even though it might be a hard decision for some of them, they've stepped away from the NHS.
1: And comedian Joe Lycett says he hopes to celebrate our British boozers with his new live pub show. The 38-year-old will open an East London pub for just an hour a week on Fridays for the duration of the live episodes in the six-part series The Lycett Arms. That's the latest from Radio News Hub. I'm Jonathan Deutsch.
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We don't want to be, look, we don't want to be no slaves, no, no. 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
1: Trial of a Libyan man accused of making the bomb used in the Lockerbie attack has been postponed in the United States. Jury selection for Abu Aguila Massoud was due to begin this week, but a federal judge delayed proceedings after new evidence emerged. Relatives of victims say they are absolutely floored. The 1988 bombing killed all 259 people aboard Pan Am Flight 103 and 11 on the ground. Almost £10 billion is being allocated to councils and housing associations in the first wave of funding for affordable homes. Here's Radio News Hub's Johnny Holmes.
2: More than 70,000 houses are planned, with 60% expected to be for social rent. Greater Manchester is set to receive £520 million for 4,400 homes. But the Conservatives have criticised the plans, saying delivery could be delayed until 2039 and describing it as unfunded spending.
1: Police say five young men killed in a crash with a police car in Teesside may have been linked to serious and organised crime. 12 people have since been arrested, including four suspected of involvement in an organised crime group and four over the alleged firearms offences. The Police Federation says dangerous driving is being used to bait police officers following the deaths of seven people. The NHS has lost around 600 dental practices providing general NHS dentistry in England since 2017. The Nuffield Trust warns almost every part of the country is seeing a decline as more practices move toward private care. Mark Dayan is their policy analyst.
3: It's been really underfunded. There isn't really enough money in the system to pay for every adult in England to get a dental appointment. Sadly, dentists have seen which side their bread is buttered on, and increasingly, even though it might be a hard decision for some of them, they've stepped away from the NHS.
1: And comedian Joe Lycett says he hopes to celebrate our British boozers with his new live pub show. The 38-year-old will open an East London pub for just an hour a week on Fridays for the duration of the live episodes in the six-part series The Lycett Arms. That's the latest from Radio News Hub. I'm Jonathan Deutsch.
4: 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And hotter weather means we tend to use more water. 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Our climate's changing and drought and floods are happening much more frequently. 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

0: 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Stay in touch, stay in tune. We're not going nowhere. Whenever they are late, we're always there soon. Thank you, Jaya Rice, Criden in the morning. Oh, yes, you keep us sheltered like a awning. Out there.
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0: Well, Mr. Normski, live and direct right here in the place to be, never in the number one in the city, Croydon FM 97.8.
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1: Yes, we are culture, and it's me, QG, with another 2 hours of your Tuesday grooves. And all the sun's come back out for us Tuesday groovers, aren't we lucky? No more rain like last week. So I've got loads and loads of really good music for the next 2 hours. So I'm not going to chat too much and take up all the time with me talking. You're here for the music, aren't you? So I'm going to kick off, as usual, with something all from the 80s, and we are going to check out the groove. Woo!

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Now, I've got all the usuals for you. Yeah, I've got your one by twos. Oh, we've got a gospel according to QG.

0: Yeah, Tuesday Groovy. So I hope you've had a good week since I was here last week. Oh, as I say, it's nice that the sun's come back out for us. So I'm going to carry on now with some lovely, lovely more music. I've got a really great tune by a Mr. Will Downing, and it's called Back to Us. So please don't go nowhere.
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0: So Will Smith, Oopsie Daisy, Sunshine Brain, Will Downing, Don't Play Enough Will Downing. And I'm going to follow Will Downing now with another artist who haven't played for quite a while, an artist by the name of Jaheim, and he's telling us to put that woman first.
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0: Oh, yeah. Put that woman first. That was Jaheim. Wasn't that lovely? Now, I'm a bit excited this morning, or this afternoon, I should say, because just before I left to come into the studio and do today's show, I got some really, really, really, really good news. I'm going to share it with you all. I feel like I want to share it with you all. So, my goddaughter, her name is Simone, my goddaughter gave birth to her first child this morning.
1: Lovely.
0: A 7 pounds, 1 little boy. He looks lovely and healthy. Nice, full 5 fingers, 10 fingers, 10 toes, you know, little wrinkly face, but he looks absolutely gorgeous. And I cannot wait to meet him. I don't know his name yet. So when I do learn his name, obviously, I'll let the Tuesday Groovers know. You can be a part of that as well. But I must say, it was probably the most loveliest news that you could get on a Tuesday morning. So I felt blessed that my goddaughter has finally, you know, sort of given birth to her first child, and they're all nice and healthy. And I'm sure that she too is feeling blessed that she's managed to bring this life into the world. So I thought it was only fitting that I play for her and the new baby and my best friend who's now a grandma, Kira. Oh, Grandma Kiri, this tune is for all three of you because you are truly blessed.

Playing that one for Simone. Just become a new mum and that beautiful little baby that you've just brought into the world. And also for Kira, because you're now a grandma. So congratulations to all. Beautiful, beautiful family. So I'm going to play you one more before we go into our National Day. Now, this song may give you a little bit of a clue. It might not, but yeah, we'll see how you get on. So I've got for you now the Fruit Song by Janine Reynolds. So here we go.

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What did she just say? Did she say she didn't know he liked bananas? Well, if you like bananas, you're going to love today's National Day, because today's National Day is all about...

0: today is National Banana Split Day. Woo, yeah. Whoa, let's enjoy. I've got a lovely, lovely track. Another nice track that I'm just going to play underneath while I chat to you about National Banana Split Day. So I've got a bit excited in the studio there. Sorry, it's a long time since I've heard that song. So, National Banana Split Day recognises the sweet ice cream treat served with a banana, whipped cream and various toppings. Oh, yeah. So the banana split, surprisingly, has a very definite history. So the invention of the banana split is given to David Evan Stickler, who in 1904 was serving as an apprentice pharmacist at Tassel Pharmacy in La Trobe, Pennsylvania. It was in this pharmacy that he invented the banana split, which quickly became a hit. Word of mouth made it spread like wildfire, and it soon became an American institution before going global. Yes, yes. So, in 2004, the 100th anniversary of the invention of the banana split was held by the NICRA, which is the National Ice Cream Retailers Association, and also in that same year, the La Trobe, Pennsylvania was certified as the birthplace of the banana split. Oh yes. It also became the home of the Great American Banana Split Celebration, which is a huge event with food and events for everyone to take part in, and it happens on the 25th of August every year. So let's have a bit of Harry Belafonte.
1: Hide the deadly black tarantula.
0: So even though invention of the banana split has been given to the place in Pennsylvania, there is contention about the banana split's origin, and a place in Wilmington in Ohio claimed that that was the place where the banana split was invented in 1907, and they say it was in response to a slump in the ice cream business because of the winter season. So we'll see, we'll let them fight it out.
1: Come, Mr. Tallyman, tally me banana.
0: Ooh, tally my banana. So, I've got a few fun facts about the banana split. So, did you know that there was a world record set in Selling Grove in the USA for the longest banana split? Yes. Now, this banana split stretched 4.5 miles. It was made of 33,000 bananas, as well as 150 gallons of chocolate and 2,500 gallons of ice cream. Oh my God, I hope they didn't eat it all at once. Ooh, get sick. So that was Mr. Harry Belafonte and the banana song. So I hope you enjoyed that one. So I've got some more lovely music while I tell you more about National Banana Split Day. Now, even though the banana split is a little bit, it can be a bit calorific, there are health benefits of bananas. So I'll give you the health benefits of the bananas, because you know what? You don't have to have a banana split. You can just have a banana today. So while bananas may be covered in cream and a few other bad things when enjoyed as a banana split, bananas themselves offer a number of different health benefits. So this can make you feel better about eating a banana split a bit later. Yeah. So, for example, bananas are an excellent source of vitamin B6. Now, vitamin B6 in turn provides a number of great benefits to our bodies. So this helps us to maintain a healthy nervous system, removes unwanted chemicals from our kidneys and our livers, helps metabolize amino acids, metabolizes fats and carbohydrates, turning them into energy and producing red blood cells. So there you go, that's the first good thing about a banana. And the good news does not end there. There are a number of other benefits that are associated with bananas. So this includes potassium, which meets around 10% of your potassium intake. It also contains manganese, which helps to protect your skin through the creation of collagen, as well as protecting other cells from free radical damage. Bananas are also a great source of vitamin C. Vitamin C supports our brain health through the production of serotonin, which impacts our mood, our sleep cycle, and experiences of pain and stress. So vitamin C helps your body produce collagen, absorb iron better and protect your body against tissue and cell damage. So there you go. So positive side to eat the banana split. We're getting some of the health benefits of the banana. Okay, so I had some questions about banana split day, would you believe? So first question was, how many calories are in a banana split? Well, a banana split is said to contain about 852 calories. Oh my God, but that's also going to depend on what you put on your banana split. And another question, is there a National Banana Day? Yes, there actually is. So National Banana Day is the third Wednesday in April of every year. And the final question that I had in on the WhatsApp is, can you eat banana peels? So while many people find eating banana peels a bit unappealing, yes, they are edible. You can eat all the banana, don't have to waste anything. So I've got some ideas of how you can celebrate National Banana Split Day, and here they come. So I think it's probably quite obvious, the simplest and most easiest thing to do today is grab yourself an entire bunch of bananas, yep, and then you're going to gather all of your family, all your loved ones, so mom, dad, grandma, granddad, aunties, uncles, oh, and my friend, she's a new grandma, don't forget her, yeah, big brothers, big sisters, you're all going to get together tonight, so one of you, nominate one of you to get that big bunch of bananas and bring it home, yes, and then you're all going to have fun. This is going to be a whole family activity. It's the holidays, so why not gather around the whole family, and you are going to make banana splits. Yes, so you're going to have a split off. Oh, a split off. You're going to make a banana split, different toppings. Oh, you're going to see who makes the best one. So make sure you have a range of different toppings available and allow everyone to go wild with their own banana split inventions. And it's a great way to just spend time with the people you love. Have a bit of fun today. Yeah, a bit of foodie fun, okay? Now, if you don't want to sit and make banana splits and eat them, what you can do is that little track that I played before I started talking is an actual, it's a retro. When I was young, it was a program that I used to watch, yeah? So it's the banana splits. So if you go onto YouTube, I actually went on, I started watching them last night. I was like, oh, gone back down memory lane. So if you go onto YouTube tonight, with or without your banana split that you've made, you're going to watch a few episodes of the banana splits. And I'll tell you what, by tomorrow, you'll all be singing la la la la la la la la la la la la la la. And remember, whatever you do today, if you take a picture of it, you know, if you make a little video of it, you know, whatever you do, post it onto Instagram or, you know, social media, not necessarily just Instagram, put it on social media, share it with your family, rest of your family and your friends, and make sure you use the hashtag National Banana Split Day. So I hope you do enjoy Banana Split Day. Keep it locked.
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0: Yes, keep it locked. Now, I hope you enjoyed that, and I hope you are going to try and make some banana splits. I think I am this evening. I'm going to buy some bananas on the way home. So we're going to carry on now with the rest of the show. So it's 2:33. Afternoon's moving on really quickly. And I've got your today's Gospel According to QG. And it is by Cynthia Jones. And it's a track called He Loves Me. And I tell you what, it is a beautiful, beautiful song. So please do enjoy.
3: If it wasn't

0: Oh, wasn't that lovely, lovely, lovely? So that was Kyra and a track called Need a Moment. And you know what? I've been needing lots of moments this week because I'm still practicing the crochet. And yeah, last week I told you that I started this new hobby, crocheting, and it's so relaxing, really, really relaxing. But you do need to sort of take a moment, you know, to sort of sit down, take your eyes off the screens, the phones, the TV, you know, look at your ball of wool and your crochet needle and just go for it. So I'm making good stride. I can sort of go along and back and along again, so it looks like a little sort of strip. So it's getting there. So as I say, I'll keep you posted. So I think I'm going to give you one more song. I think I can squeeze one more in before we have to go to our one by two. So the song I've got for you, I think I'm going to play, oh, let's play a bit of Barry White. Yeah, so the song I'm going to play for you is Barry White, and he is saying, or he's telling us about being just the way we are. So you know I do like a sexy Barry White intro. Oh yes.
1: Wicked. Here today.
0: Oh, my Tuesday Groovies, I hope you're enjoying this afternoon selection. Yeah, we'll be back with our one by two after this gorgeous track. So please don't go nowhere.
1: If I'll ever change towards you, because baby, I love you. Girl, I love you just the way you are.

0: I want you just the way you are. Don't have to change. All you got to do is make sure you tune in to Tuesday Grooves every Tuesday from 2 till 4 on Croydon FM. And if you miss the live show, go on to Mixcloud. I'm there later. Yep, go to the Croydon FM website and you can listen back to the show, today's show and any other show and all the other presenter shows as well, not just mine. So now it's time for the 1x2. Ooh, ooh, hey, yes, hey, yes, hey, yes, 1x2. Hey, hey, so today's 1x2 is lovely. So it's the name of the song is Oh Me, Oh My, I'm a Fool for You, Baby. Yep. So originally, I didn't know this until I started doing a little bit of research. So originally, it was done by Lulu, yep, in 1969. So the two versions I've got to play for you today, though, are a version recorded in 1972 by Aretha Franklin. That's your soul version. And then the reggae version I've got is by a gentleman by the name of Lloyd Chalmers. Yes, Lloyd Chalmers. Now, he recorded this before Aretha Franklin, as it goes, in 1970 on the Splash and Palmer record label. Yep. So this track was a very smooth, early, soulful reggae rocksteady cover of Lulu's 1969 pop soul hit. So the two songs I'm going to play are going to take us into the news and into the ads, and then I will be back to put that reggae in your jegge. So please don't go anywhere.
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2: Almost £10 billion is being allocated to councils and housing associations in the first wave of funding for affordable homes. Here's Radio News Hub's Johnny Holmes.
3: More than 70,000 houses are planned, with 60% expected to be for social rent. Greater Manchester is set to receive £520 million for 4,400 homes. But the Conservatives have criticised the plans, saying delivery could be delayed until 2039 and describing it as unfunded spending.
2: Prime Minister Andy Burnham says he is planning to travel to the United States next month to join European leaders lobbying President Donald Trump for greater support for Ukraine. Jules Utibridge has more.
4: The Kremlin advisor suggested British factories producing drones for Ukraine could face attacks from unknown sources. Andrei Fedorov, the former deputy foreign minister, said he could not rule out a semi-military response, and the UK agreed to share blueprints for components used in long-range missiles which have been supplied to Ukraine.
2: Police say five young men who died after their vehicle collided with a police car in Teesside may have had links to serious and organised crime. 12 others had been arrested over alleged criminality leading up to the crash, which killed seven people, including two police officers. Four arrests relate to suspected organised crime involvement, while four others concern alleged firearm possession. Two teenagers have been rescued by lifeboats after getting into difficulty while paddleboarding off the Moray coast. The girls were spotted struggling in windy conditions near Findochty on Monday evening. A passerby alerted the emergency services, prompting Bucky RNLI's all-weather lifeboat to attend at around 8 o'clock. Both teenagers were brought back to shore and are understood to be safe and well. And traditional Chinese exercises such as Tai Chi have multidimensional benefits for people with conditions that affect the joints, bones and muscles, according to a study. Researchers suggest that regularly taking part in such workouts could relieve pain and boost bone density. That's the latest from Radio News Hub. I'm Jonathan Deutsch.
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1: 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I'm going to talk about Croydon. You know the thing, said this is busy signal as I watch you now. Big up. 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
3: Ooh, ooh, ooh. Welcome back. Yes, let the haction begin. It's me, QG. You're in your second hour of your Tuesday grooves, and this is the reggae section. Yeah, so I'm not going to take too long to kick off because I seriously have got some really, really good music for you this afternoon, and I really want to try and play it all. So I'm going to start off by playing music from someone who celebrates a birthday in the month of August. Now, the artist is Al Campbell, born Alfonso Campbell in Kingston, Jamaica in 1954. He is a legendary reggae singer and musician, and he's been active since the late 1960s. Now, he began singing in church, formed a teenage vocal group called The Thrills, and started recording for Studio One. He gained international popularity in the 1970s with his hit G Baby, so that was in 1975. And he has collaborated with, oh my goodness me, iconic producers like King Jammy, Bunny Lee, Joe Gibbs, and Phil Pratt. Now, the tune I'm going to play for you from Mr. Al Campbell is on a rhythm. So I'm going to play his tune, two others on the same rhythm. I'll come back and I'll give you a track listing. So please, don't go.

0: on the Truth and Right rhythm. Yes, yes. So I gave you three. So I gave you one by Mr. Al Campbell, who celebrates his birthday on the 31st of this month. Then I followed with a track by Johnny Osborne. And then we just finished off there with Sizzler. And you know, Sizzler, hurry up and come to the UK. I want to see you live. Yes, I do. So my Tuesday Groovers, second hour of the show. I hope you enjoyed the first hour if you were locked in from two. Now, if you were, you'll know that today is National Banana Split Day. So yeah, you're going to, this evening, you're going to make banana splits. And if you don't make banana splits, you're going to sit, you're going to go on YouTube, and you're going to watch the olden day children's program called Banana Splits. But very good it was too. And I just want to just give you a little fact that earlier on in the show, I played a tune by Barry White. Now, Barry White, he actually wrote a song for the Banana Splits that was performed in one of the episodes. So maybe you can try and find that one there. So I'm going to move on swiftly because, as I said, I've got loads and loads of good music that I want to play for you this afternoon. So we're going to celebrate another artist who has another birthday. Now, this is a heavenly birthday because we are acknowledging the birthday of Mr. Junior Delgado. So he was born on the 25th of August in 1958, and he sadly passed on the 11th of April in 2005. Now, he was an influential Jamaican roots reggae singer known for his unique, powerful and raw, gruff vocal style. So he emerged in the 1970s. He became a central figure in the golden age of roots reggae, collaborating heavily with his close friend Dennis Brown and legendary producers like Lee Scratch Perry and Augustus Pablo. Now, he recorded a tune in 1985 called Broadwater Farm, and it was a track that famously predicted the intense riots that occurred in the area of North London. So always a bit like our very own Nostradamus. Now, he also re-emerged in the late 1990s with an album Fearless, which crossed over into electronic music alongside artists like Maxi Jazz from Faithless and Jerry Dammers from The Specials. Now, he passed away sadly, unexpectedly, in his sleep from natural causes in his home in South London in April 2005. Now, again, I've got another track from here, really, really good track from him called Movie Star, and I'm going to follow it with Mr. Garnet Silk, who's going to ride the rhythm for us. So please don't go nowhere.
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0: mighty Garnet Silk there on his tune. That was brilliant, brilliant, brilliant. I loved it. So I'm going to take a quick break, because then we're going to come back and we're going to be going into our reggae reset. So while the ad's on, grab yourself a chair. If you're driving, time to pull over, swing those legs out onto the pavement. Remember, everyone knows why you're pulling over, because you're going to do the Tuesday Grooves reggae reset. Don't go nowhere.
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0: Yeah, come on, don't be shy. Come on, don't be shy. Give it a try. So today's all reggae reset. I've got a nice exercise for you today. It's going to sort of help to sort of stretch out your calves, yes, and sort of, you know, it's going to ease some of the tension in your lower back and your thighs, okay? So we are going to be doing a seated hamstring stretch. I've named it the Roots Hinge. Oh, yes, yes, the Roots Hinge. Yeah. So this is an excellent low impact exercise to relieve tension in the back of your thighs, reduce lower back tightness and improve lower body mobility. And it's highly useful for individuals who spend long hours sitting at a desk or an office space or driving around in your car. So are you ready for your instructions? Okay, so first of all, you're going to sit up straight and slide yourself forward to the very edge of your chair. So you want your bottom on the very edge of the chair. You're going to keep your feet flat on the floor. Now you're going to take a deep breath to relax your upper body. Okay, so that's the first little bit. Now you're going to extend your right leg straight out in front of you. You're going to place your heel firmly on the floor and pull your toes up towards the ceiling. So you're going to flex your foot to engage the back of your leg. Now keep your back completely straight. Now you're going to lean forward. You're going to hinge forward slowly from your hips, leaning forward towards your extended foot. So stop as soon as you feel a steady stretch in the back of your thigh. Okay, oh, feel that thigh getting a bit of a stretch there. Now you're going to hold this position. You're going to hold it still. You're going to breathe deeply. You're going to inhale and exhale slowly to let the muscle relax. No bouncing. Don't force your lower body. Then you're going to slowly sit back up and you're going to bring your right foot back. And then you're going to swap over. So you're going to extend your left leg and prepare to repeat the steps on the opposite side. Okay, so I've got a really lovely tune for you. And it actually is. It's a brand new tune. It's from Nesta. It's from Nesta, Cardinal Official featuring Nesta, and it's called My Brother's Keeper. And that's what we're going to use for today's reggae reset. Now, I will let you know when the 60 seconds are over, because you're going to just do this for 60 seconds, and then you can carry on and listen to the rest of the track. So, are you ready? Are you steady? Let's go.

0: Lovely, lovely new tune from Cardinal Official featuring Nesta called My Brother's Keeper. And I've got a treat for you because this morning when I woke up, I had another brand new track from my Nesta in my inbox. I'm going to play that for you in a little while. But I just want to remind you that today's Reggae Reset was the seated hamstring stretch, otherwise known as the roots hinge, and it's an excellent low impact exercise to relieve tension in the back of your thighs, reduce lower back tightness, and improve lower body mobility. And it's highly useful for anyone who spends long hours sitting at a desk, or if you're in an office space, or you're driving, or you know, if you're sort of bending over a lot, you know, at home doing all those chores at home. So, you know, try to do it again if you can this week, and I hope you managed to do it today. So if you did, well done you. So I'm going to take another little break and then we'll be back with the third of our artists who are celebrating birthdays. So please don't go anywhere.
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0: Yes, keep it locked with me, QG. This is your Tuesday Grooves. We're in your second hour, in your reggae hour. And I hope you are enjoying all the selection of music that I've played for you thus far. So, third birthday celebrator. Now, this is a big one. Oh, you know what? This gentleman, this young man is so good, he's so well esteemed, so loved, everybody loves him. Call him uncle, that we had to give not one, not two, not three, but four tracks. The gentleman I'm talking about is Mr. Burris Hammond. Yes. He who was in Brixton in Brockwell Park most recently in the sunshine, who a lot of us got to see live. And I believe that he says that's his last sort of tour that he's doing. So if you did get to see him like myself, very, very lucky. So his birthday is on the 28th of August. So Burris Hammond OJ, born Hugh Beresford Hammond on the 28th of August in 1955, is an iconic two-time Grammy-nominated Jamaican reggae singer and songwriter, widely celebrated as the King of Lovers Rock and sometimes called Uncle Burris. So he's renowned for his smoky, soulful vocals, seamlessly blending traditional roots reggae with romantic R&B and soul. So Burris Hammond has been a dominant force in Jamaican music now for over five decades. Whoa, my goodness me. So he began his musical journey in the 1970s, famously serving as the lead singer for the reggae and R&B fusion group called Zap Power before launching his legendary solo career. So while he recorded throughout the late 70s and 80s, he achieved his massive definitive global breakthrough during the 1990s dancehall reggae boom, and he was awarded the Order of Distinction, so the OJ, by the Jamaican government for his contribution to music, and regularly headlines major international festivals like Reggae Sunfest. So that's where we saw him not that long ago. So before I run out of time, let me give you all of the Burris tracks that I've got. And there is one that features Nesta. So please keep it locked.
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0: last month. So I gave you Paparazzi, then I gave you Doctor's Orders, then I gave you a brand new track. Literally, I got that this morning. It's a Rockaway. It's a remix featuring Nesta. And just fading out there in the background was Come Down Father. So all of my favourites from Burris Hammond. I hope you enjoyed them. Please don't go nowhere.
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0: Now, I told you I had loads and loads of lovely music for you, so I didn't want to chat too much. So now we're into that part of the show that you know I love. So we're going to celebrate some queens. So again, I don't want to run out of time, so I'm going to go straight into it, starting off with Tough Like Lion. And you know what, she did a little dub for me, so I thought I'd share it with you. So enjoy.
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God Bless the Child. So before Lady Lex, I gave you the Duvets and Got to Know You, and we started off with Tough Like Lion and For a Cause, and that was a little special dub plate version that she did for me. So run out of time. I had more music, but I haven't got enough time to play it, and I want to tell you goodbye. So thank you for tuning in. If you tuned in from north, south, east or west of London, Oh yeah, if you tuned in from further afield, if you woke up really early this morning and you're listening from the US of A, Canada, Jamaica, thank you. Oh yeah. And I'll be back next Tuesday from 2 till 4, Tuesday Grooves here on Croydon FM. Now, as we know, the big weekend coming up soon, isn't it? Oh, Carnival's coming up. Yep, so I thought I'd start thinking about Carnival. What am I going to wear? Am I going to put some little batty riders? Oh, maybe not say that on air. Yeah, I might wear some little short, little crop top. I'm not sure yet, but I'm trying to get myself in the mood. Get yourselves in the mood. So I thought we'd finish off our lady selection and finish off the show with a little bit of calypso. So I've got a tune by Destra Garcia. It's called Lucy. I'm going to leave you with this tune. After me, you'll get to Shauna. All beats and bangers, so keep it locked. Don't go nowhere. And I'll see you all next week. Thanks for tuning in.

0: FM, we're on the lookout for DJs and presenters. 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
1: You know what? Still running. It's never turning off. 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The only difference is you pay taxes on it and feds can't.

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welfare. 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
1: Yes, baby. Keep it locked. 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Okay, you're locked in with your girl, DJ Tashi,

0: Are you guys ready? Last week I was getting you ready. I was warming you up a little bit. But I got some
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0: Yes, you heard that right.
1: Brand new.
0: I've got some brand new Massacre, some brand new Sean Paul, some brand new Chip and Spice and Idris Elba, some brand new Young Brother. All in time for Carnival. Oh my God. We're going to have so much fun. Needless to say, you are locked into the best station in the nation. Let's keep this going, shall we? I think we should kick off Carnival Week with this one by Drake. It's Worst Behaviour. Keep it locked.
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1: Guys, I've got to big up my CFM family, okay? 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

0: R&B. You guys know the vibes. Yes, after me, we got Miss Truths from 6 till 8. She's going to be bringing you R&B. All the best in the R&B, slow jams, just vibesy. Vibesy for the evening. And then we got Nami Rams from 8 till 10 p.m. right here. Yeah, so Nami Rams is always in the mix. He's got some guest mixes. He's got some exclusive mixes that you guys are not going to hear anywhere else. So make sure you keep it locked, because you know the Tuesday team is very special. I mean, the whole CFM family is very special. But you know, I'm here on a Tuesday, so I got to be biased to my Tuesday crew. Yes, baby. Just don't go nowhere ever. Just keep it locked always. You know the vibes. Why do you need to go anywhere? Monday, Tuesday, Wednesday, Thursday, any day, every day. This is where the vibes are. Keep it locked.
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1: Guys, what a banger. I had to wheel up that one because it's too much of a banger, clearly. I hope you guys were dancing. Because I definitely was dancing. I'm getting ready for Carnival. I don't know about you, but I'm getting ready for Carnival. Guys, this weekend, Notting Hill, West

0: because I'm going to be at Notting Hill. We're going to be where the vibes are. Where are you guys going to be? Let me know where you're going to be. Let me come link you. Let's party. Hit us up on WhatsApp. Let us know what your plans are. Let us know if we can get involved as well. Bye. You know the number.
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0: 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Let's kick this off with Cardi B's brand new one. You guys must have heard this song somewhere. You must have heard it, and you might not have known what was going on when you heard it. But I'm about to show you. Keep it locked. 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
1: Guys, God obviously loves us over here, clearly, because, you know, we're friends. But also, it's still hot out.

0: So, but with that being said, the hot weather's held up. I believe it's gonna keep on holding. It's gonna keep on holding us up, baby. Because God loves us in London, and we want a sunny carnival, right? We wanna come out in whatever we wanna wear. Like, we need to do it like Rio vibes, like Rio de Janeiro vibes, baby. Like, I wanna see everybody out with glitter on. I wanna see some people with like fairy wings on and body jewels and fishnet tights and all these cool things that people wear to carnival. I wanna see all of that this weekend, guys. Let me know what you're wearing also. Hit us up, you know the number.
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2: Hello, everybody. 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
0: Guys, this song has been in my head for 2 weeks. 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
1: Do you know what, guys? 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Guys, this is the Beats and Banger show. Yes.
2: Croydon.
1: Indeed. 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I have...

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1: Guys, what did you think of that one? Because I'm feeling that one a lot. So, a lot. That is nearly my favourite song. That's nearly my favourite song on the album. Nearly. I've got a few favourites. I can't play all of them for you today, but we're going to get through them. Well, every Tuesday, we're going to get through them. Don't you worry. Okay, I've got another favourite for you today, right here on your stereo. This one is called Spend. I think all the girls want to hear this song, right? Keep it locked.
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0: Guys, do you know what? Yeah, do you know what? This is the wrong song. But let's start this song again. Do you know what, guys? Technical issues. Don't have nothing on me, you know. Trust me. Don't worry about the technical issues. We're back, baby. We are right back. We're right back, yeah? And what I'm going to do, before I give you spend, before that, I'm going to give you Temperature by Skeet.
1: Brand new!
0: Absolutely brand spanking.
1: Brand new!
0: Brand new, okay, yes. Brand new. This is Temperature by Skeet. You guys heard it already. But I'm going to give it to you again. Indeed, I'm going to give that to you again because Ski is shutting down the place. Yes, him and Nems. I've got some brand new Nems for you guys today as well. Very, very excited to play that for you. But yeah, Skeet and Nems are currently have got the UK on lock, it's safe to say.

0: very unique. Like NEMS kind of sounds a little bit like drill, but it's definitely not drill. And I love that. I love that. I love that. Ski is just so smooth. So he just ticks all the boxes for so many people. In the club, everyone's always like, play some Ski, play some Ski. So do you know what? I'm going to play some Ski for you right now. On your stereo is Croydon FM, the best station in the nation. We are back, baby. You're locked into the Beats and Bangers show with your girl, DJ Tashi. Don't go nowhere.
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1: Guys, we're still here. We are still here having a great time, if you ask me. We're having a great time. And do you know what I got up for you next? That was Skeet with Temperature. Okay, I know you guys heard the vibe. You hear the carnival vibe. You hear that we're getting ready for carnival. I've got some more massacre for you. This is Spend. Let me know what you think. Hit us up on WhatsApp.
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1: Guys, we're on a little run of new music right now on the Beats and Banger show. So I want to give you another brand new one just for you guys, because I love you guys. You know I'm a big Tinashe fan, right? Yes, we're just giving you the brand new Carnival vibes right now on your stereo. This is the last Beats and Bangers show before Carnival. Next time I see you guys, you would have gone to Carnival, you would have turned up, had a great time, and then you might forget about it. So I'm gonna just give you the vibes while I can. I'm gonna seize the moment, guys, and give you another brand new one. It's Tinashe with Crash Out. Are you getting ready to dance? Yeah, make sure you're ready.
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1: Guys, that was Nathan and Vybz Kartel with the Carnival Classic, Come Into My Room, the remix. Okay, you guys probably remember the 2000s, the R&B song that took over the streets in the 2000s. Nathan is nothing short of a prodigy. Let me say the word correctly. He is nothing short of a prodigy. Big up Nathan. Every single time, not just Nathan, Starboy Nathan, no other, okay? And Vybz Kartel jumping on your song. Many people would pray and wish for a Vybz Kartel feature. Nathan got one. Nathan had that feature in the 2000s. If you guys are just hearing it, since we've been playing it on Croydon FM, big up yourself, same way. But that feature was a feature from Wade, and they brought it back to life. So I love it. I appreciate it. Nathan, we love you. Right. We're going to take a quick break for the news now. I'll see you guys on the other side. Don't go nowhere because we've got some brand new Nems, okay? And we've got some brand new Sean Paul just in time for Carnival. Yes, baby. I'll see you on the other side.
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2: Almost £10 billion is being allocated to councils and housing associations in the first wave of funding for affordable homes. Here's Radio News Hub's Johnny Holmes.
3: More than 70,000 houses are planned, with 60% expected to be for social rent. Greater Manchester is set to receive £520 million for 4,400 homes. But the Conservatives have criticised the plans, saying delivery could be delayed until 2039 and describing it as unfunded spending.
2: Prime Minister Andy Burnham says he is planning to travel to the United States next month to join European leaders lobbying President Donald Trump for greater support for Ukraine. Jules Utebridge has more.
4: The Kremlin advisor suggested British factories producing drones for Ukraine could face attacks from unknown sources. Andrei Fedorov, the former deputy foreign minister, said he could not rule out a semi-military response, and the UK agreed to share blueprints for components used in long-range missiles which have been supplied to Ukraine.
2: Police say five young men who died after their vehicle collided with a police car in Teesside may have had links to serious and organised crime. 12 others had been arrested over alleged criminality leading up to the crash, which killed seven people, including two police officers. Four arrests relate to suspected organised crime involvement, while four others concern alleged firearm possession. Two teenagers have been rescued by lifeboats after getting into difficulty while paddleboarding off the Moray coast. The girls were spotted struggling in windy conditions near Findochty on Monday evening. A passerby alerted the emergency services, prompting Bucky RNLI's all-weather lifeboat to attend at around 8 o'clock. Both teenagers were brought back to shore and are understood to be safe and well. And traditional Chinese exercises such as Tai Chi have multidimensional benefits for people with conditions that affect the joints, bones and muscles, according to a study. Researchers suggest regularly taking part in such workouts could relieve pain and boost bone density. That's the latest from Radio News Hub. I'm Jonathan Deutsch.
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1: Guys, welcome back to the second half of the Beats and Bangers show. I think we should kick the second half off of the pre-carnival special with some Style G, shall we?
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1: Guys, we are getting ready for Carnival. 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
0: Wait. 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
1: Mods!
0: Crazy. That one is crazy. Are you guys ready for Carnival? I got a little bit of soca for you today. Okay, that's Young Bredda and Just Now with Shape Body, the remix. Guys, you know where the vibes are. Let's go again. Let's go.
1: Is it me?
0: This one is...

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1: Yes, guys, you are still locked in with your girl, DJ Tashi. Okay, I'm getting you ready for carnival, so keep it locked. Don't go nowhere, because next up, I got some Idonia for you, okay? Because we're getting ready for the weekend, aren't we? Yes, so you guys get ready, keep it locked, don't go nowhere, because we're going to be warming you up for the rest of the week. Okay, first we got Idonia, then we got Chronic Law? Yes, baby! I think so. Keep it locked.
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1: Yes, guys. That was Chronic Law with Weekend. Before that, we had Idonia with Bottles. Getting you ready for the weekend. Okay. Big up yourself. Big up everybody that is going to Carnival to have a great

0: Yes, when the ladies are happy, they say happy wife, happy life. Yes, when the ladies are happy, the guys are happy. So I've got to play for the ladies sometimes. This next one is kind of for the ladies. Keep it locked. Listen up. Let us know how we're sounding.
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1: Oh gosh, it's so nice in here. It's so nice outside. It's so nice in London. 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
1: Brand new!
0: I got something brand new for you. Do you know what? This is new. Yeah. This is new. This is from... I say new because we've never even... Who would have ever thought that Chips, Spice, and Idris Elba would have made a song together? Like, who would have thought? This is just super brand new. Like, who... I would... If you asked me in a million years, who are the people that you think would be the most unlikely...

0: anything is possible, guys. You know, I always talk about the positivity. The positivity, yeah. Anything is possible in this life. Listen to this. Let me know how we're sounding, because Chip, Spice and Idris Elba made a song together just in time for Carnival. I'm going to give it to you right now, right here on the Beats and Bangers show. Keep it locked.
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1: Guys, that one. That one, though. No, joking. That one, though, is such a vibe. It's so fun. I'm having so much fun, guys. I don't know about you. We are, okay, in the UK segment a little bit. I'm trying to spread out the UK segment. I started the show with Rihanna. Yes, exactly. Yes. I started the show with... guys, you know who I'm talking about. Okay. guys... I started the show with Rihanna. Okay, the song Rihanna. Yes, Young Bane. My baby. Young Bane, we miss you. Can we have another Rihanna, please? I love you. I miss you. Next up. So we're spreading it out, but I need to give you some UK hits because I feel like the UK, we need to show them love, okay? I live here in the UK, even though I'm an island girl. I live here, yeah? I've lived here for most of my life. Yeah, I've lived here for most of my life, so I have to shout out the UK scene every single time because the UK scene is me. I am the UK scene also, and we're right here in South London at the Croydon FM studios bringing

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0: It's also brand new. So keep it locked. Let us know how we're sounding. If you like this one.
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Are you guys listening? Right, you've been locked in. Big up everybody who wasn't locked in before, because we've had straight brand new bangers today throughout the whole show. Okay, this one is Prince of the Scene. It's from Nems. Okay, before that we had Olay from Quenkface, Young T, and Bugsy. Yes. But now we're on to Nems. Yeah, I told you guys that Nems is like running the place. He's amazing. I love him. I'm not gonna gush too much, because you know what I mean. He's quite a young man. He's quite young. However, he's very, very talented. I love his style. I love just everything he does, because

0: again. All right, this is this one is
1: brand new.
0: This one is brand new. It's called Prince of the Scene. Keep it locked. Let us know how we're sounding.
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0: to your head.
1: 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The hood shit with me like, the hood shit sticking with me like a odor. 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Under the law, I'm not.

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1: Guys, that was Nems once again with Geekin. Do you know what? Big up everybody locked in on the TikTok. Okay, big up One King. Big up PT Society.

sure you're following Croydon FM, okay, on the socials. It's at Croydon FM on Facebook, Instagram, Twitter, YouTube, Snapchat, everything. Yeah, it's at Croydon FM. Very simple, very, very iconic. Okay, you guys make sure you're following that. Myself is at DJ.Tashi with two eyes at the end. Tashi with two eyes at the end, baby. Okay, big up my TikTok followers. Big up my Instagram followers too, guys, because we're on there having fun. And I've had so much fun today. One King, Barn Again, PT Society, Basha. We have been having so much fun. Big up everybody locked in on the DAB as well. Because that means you guys have been getting crystal clear quality. Big up you. Big up you doing things properly. Big up everybody on the FM too, because FM ain't never going nowhere. If there is ever like a zombie apocalypse or something, we'll still have the FM. And you know what, guys? I will still be here. Like, don't worry. You know where to find me. Zombie apocalypse right here. In the Croydon FM studio. I'm joking. But you get the idea. The FM ain't going nowhere. So make sure you guys are always locking in on there.

0: sister, Aaliyah May, who got married 2 weeks ago. I got to big up Matthias and Mateo and Fabian and Rashawn and Romario and Kyle and Khalid and Sanchez. I got to big up everybody locked in on the Croydon FM on the internet. 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Guys, I got one more UK bang up for you before I give you some dancehall bangers, yeah? Dollar with Enemy never disappoints. 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
1: Guys, we are nearly at the end of the show. I can't believe it, okay? The next time you hear from me is going to be after Carnival. But you know what? You guys, keep an eye on the Croydon FM socials because we're going to be doing some fun things this weekend. The Croydon FM crew, we're going to be out here.

0: Mr. C himself, Mr. Clive, Mr. Croydon FM himself, okay? He's got us at the carnival doing the most, and I absolutely cannot wait, because you know what? You guys know I love to do the most, right? Like, sometimes, not 24 hours a day, but sometimes I like to dedicate some time in the day specifically for doing the most, okay? And carnival season is one of those times. So I'm very, very excited. So make sure you guys are following Croydon FM on the socials so you can catch the BTS, okay? Do you know what? We're going to finish off the show with the Hill and Gully rhythm, I think so, you know, because does it get any more island than this?
1: How up she ready for this?
0: For the ladies.

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It means September is round the corner, and teachers like myself have to go back to start a brand new academic year.

to say, I've had a highly blessed summer holidays, yeah? Highly blessed summer holidays where, you know, this last couple of weeks, it means, you know, I needed to just, I needed to kind of rest because it's been a mad, I've been blessed to touch a plane 3 times. 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Is go on a plane and go to another country. And I had the privilege and was lucky and, you know, grateful to be able to go to Tunisia in North Africa, go to Amsterdam in Holland, and also go and see beautiful Turkey for the first time. So it's been nice to have family over from the States, spending time with them. So you know what, I can't really complain and moan that the summer holidays coming to an end. You know, I've had a lovely time, but you know, we're coming to the end. But the sweetness of it is that it is the biggest carnival of the year. The biggest carnival of the year is slowly approaching, and it is also 60 years in the making.

in, but you know what? Notting Hill Carnival is a part of London history. Not only is it basic on, you know, like how it started, and we're going to look at the history of why it started, and I think it's important that we understand and we learn the reason why Notting Hill Carnival is, right? Not like these young people who call carnival carny. Let me repeat that. It's not called carny. A lot of these young people like to call carnival carny, even like including my students, yeah? Some of my students that I work with, that I teach, like, oh, miss, you're going carny this year. Who's, I don't know where that is. I've never heard of carny in my life. I've heard of carnival, but I've never heard of carny. Absolute joke, yeah? So it's not called carny, it's called carnival, and we are gonna be discussing about how carnival started. We are going to dedicate this show to carnival as well, so it's going to be a party vibe from beginning to end. You know how Miss Juice likes to bring the vibes each

All right. Big up Casey. I know he's locked in as well. Auntie Pauline, I don't know if you're locked in, but if you're locked in, good evening, Queen. How you doing? I hope you are well and all of those things. And happy Tuesday to each and everyone. So, people, are you going to carnival? Let me know. Yeah. Big shout out to, you know what? Big up shout out to Selector Lenza. Big up, big up, big up, big up. Nice party this weekend that's gone. Yeah. Dancehall flex. It was nice. It was nice. Yeah. So big up Selector Lenza for that. Big up. Big up everybody that also pulled up to that as well. It was a nice vibes. Yeah. So yeah, we're going to be talking about carnival, but also I've got a bit of stuff to take off my chest as well, yeah? Now, obviously, last week we were talking about rest in peace, Jason Ardy, okay? Jason Ardy, if you're not aware of Jason Ardy was a professor who sadly passed away a couple weeks back due to, obviously, racial hate and everything like that. And this week, it's like the racial hate is still carrying on. Now, this is now down to, right? Big up Marcus Luther. If you don't know Marcus, Marcus Luther is one big boxing coach. Originally from Tooting, yeah? He's trained the likes of like Dylan White, what's his name? Chris Eubanks, oldest son, right? He's trained the likes of, he's done a little bit of Anthony Joshua as well, a little bit back in the day. He has done a lot, right? Also, yeah, big up Mandy as well. And if you watch Gogglebox, yeah, they are the Rasta couple, yeah, who are featuring on Gogglebox. And the reason why I'm bringing them up, yeah, is because they have two sons who is in the boxing industry, right? Their youngest one, Yash, has just become European champion. He has just become European champion, right? However, becoming a European champion has unfortunately made him experience some racial comments online. We are going to talk about that. We are going to talk about that, yeah? We are going to talk about that. Auntie Pauline, how you doing? Good evening, Queen. How you doing? Happy Tuesday. Hope you're good. So, yeah, we're going to talk about that, right? Experiencing, again, racism of a young black man who's... Young black boy, yeah? 18, 19, I think he's 19 now. A European boxing champion, yeah?

0: is in the driving seat and we are getting ready for Notting Hill Carnival, all right?
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1: 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And we are getting ready for 60 years of carnival, you know.

So yeah, we're gonna be talking about how the carnival started, how it's grown over the years, and you know, like, what should we should expect for this year as well, you know? So yeah, we're getting warmed up, you know. So I'm gonna play one more song, and then I'm gonna get into like my grind of the news for the day, yeah. Like I said, Yash the Boxer, I'm gonna talk about him. He just became a European champion, yeah? European boxer champion representing England, but I'm gonna explain to you the story, alright? Big up to Shauna for the beats and bangers. You can catch the Shauna each and every Tuesday between the hours of 4 p.m. to 6 p.m. alright? So make sure you keep it locked right here. And you follow the leaders, man. You follow Creden, yeah?

0: massive achievement, yeah? Do you know what? Like, it was very hard, but I composed myself, yeah? Because obviously when I hear music like this, naturally you want the body to move, yeah? But I've had to not make my body move, literally, right? And I'll tell you why. Miss Truth has always got something going on in her life, I'm telling you. So imagine, over the weekend, obviously I was playing out, because yeah, Miss Truth plays out most weekends, blessed to do that. And before I went out, I had a slight pain on my chest, yeah? But I didn't think nothing of it, because I had just ate, and it could have, I thought, well, maybe it's just indigestion or whatever, or whatnot. Anyway, got my bag ready, got my laptop, everything ready to go out and play out and all of that, and, you know, well, whilst I was out, I was fine. No issues, no problem, nothing like that. Played out, was all good. When I got home, which was around 5 in the morning, it was late, yeah, that sharp pain on my chest came again. And I was like, what's going on? But it was a sharp pain on my chest that was literally by near where my heart was, yeah? So I'm not gonna lie, was a little bit panicky thinking, hold on, what's going on here? Yeah? And it felt like a proper, felt like a weight on my chest, yeah? And I was like, yeah, this don't feel right. Anyway, I was like, you know what, maybe I'm tired, maybe I need to sleep. So I went to bed, slept, got up about 10 in the morning, and again, the pain was still there, so obviously it didn't budge during the time I was asleep. So I was like, all right, cool, I'm going to call 111. Call 111, explain the situation to them, explain the symptoms. And obviously, they obviously advise you what you should do next. So they said, oh, we're going to get an ambulance out to you. I was like, oh, Lord. So obviously, I'm not going to lie, panicking a little bit, you know what I mean? Because obviously, you just don't know nowadays, you know what I mean? So, yeah, tested, they did like a little, you know what I mean? They hook you up and test your heart and everything like that. Everything seemed to be okay. But those machines that the paramedic use are only like 90% accurate. So they advised me, look, you should still go to A&E. Yeah? So I ended up going to Chelsea Westminster Hospital, picked them up. Because that was the nearest one to me, do you know what I mean? Like, I ain't going to St. George's, it's too far. Like, it's over the bridge, you know what I mean? It's happy days. So, went there, big up the paramedic as well, who helped me, like, because normally, you know, when you go to A&E, you gotta wait like 4 or 5 hours, like it's a whole day, you know. They were like, no, we're gonna try and fast track you and get you to where you need to do, because, you know, like, we need to get you some blood tests and all of that, just to check that, and, you know, everything is all right, you know what I mean? So did that. Had another massive, like another hookup and everything, and just to check that, you know, everything was going all right. And those results were okay. The doctor said, all right, cool, I'm gonna give you some blood tests, gonna send you home, give you some blood tests. If I call you, then, you know, it might be something that we've got to discuss further. If I don't call you, then everything should be all right. Cool. He said, like, I feel like it might be a muscle spasm that you've got. But obviously, if I give you a call, then, you know, there might be something that we need to discuss further. Went home, gave me some painkillers that make me drowsy, mate, drowsy. Woke up, got a phone call from the hospital. I was like, oh, my days. He said, if I don't get a phone call, it's all good. He said, if I get a phone call, there might be some, you know, further conversations. Anyway, the doctor said, oh, all good. It was definitely a muscle, like, spasm that you've had. Muscle inflammation. So just rest and obviously take painkillers and you should be all right. But let me tell you, people, it was a scary moment because I was like, what the hell is going on? Yeah. But yeah, you know, literally, all is good. But whilst I was saying that, regarding the dancing, when they were asking me, they were like, were you dancing when you was DJing on Saturday? I was like, no, not really. Because apparently that could be the one to cause you the, you know, the muscle spasm. But the reason why I say it couldn't have been, because I felt the pain a little bit before I even went to where I was going. So I thought, let me just try and not dance whilst this soaker's on. Don't want to cause any further problems, you know what I mean? We don't want that. But yes, so people, I wanted to talk about my little story, and then obviously we're going to talk about, obviously, the carnival, yeah? But I firstly want to big up Yash the Boxer, yeah? Who is not only a 6-time champion, yeah? But he's also a European champion. He represents England, yeah, for boxing, yeah? And, he's been doing well. Him and his brother has represented England. They've done the country proud. They've done their family proud. They've done the whole community of South London proud, yeah? And it'd be good if I can even try get him on here, you know, and have a conversation. But, he's done. But what was sad to see, yeah, was that the amount of racial comments that was given. So this is the reason why there was racial comments. So obviously, when the winner wins a trophy and wins the gold, yeah, they play the national anthem, yeah? So obviously the national anthem is the Great Britain national anthem, yeah? And he was obviously singing the words he knew. He didn't know all of the lyrics. But let's be real, I don't think everybody knows all the lyrics, yeah? I don't, on my big off age, I don't know the lyric to lyric. I'm not gonna lie, I know most of the lyrics, I don't know the lyric to lyric. But he didn't know all the lyrics. So he got insulted by that. Was saying, well, he's not English, he's African. He needs to get back deported back to his own country. How dare he represent England and don't know the national anthem? Here we go again, another person that gets handed out everything and then just lets the country down. I'm telling you, it's disgusting, the amount of comments that this young man has to embrace. Highlights of what's wrong with Britain, especially, yeah? So you got a lot of Black Caribbean, because he's Caribbean, by the way, Black Caribbean, Black Africans that represent England, yeah? We know football, we can talk about football all day. And the amount of racial experiences they do, right? So when I was mentioning about, obviously, when it's the World Cup and people were talking about, actually, I don't support England. When I see things like that, and I actually know this young man, and I know his parents, I understand why people who look like me wouldn't support England. I can totally understand. He's trained his little butt off, yeah? Worked hard, become champion number of times to just receive those sort of treatment. And you think, what is the point? It is disgusting. And I was having this conversation with Mummy Truce today, you know, and I was thinking, you know, like one day, everybody that's black, African, Caribbean, Asian, anybody that is non-English, non-Caucasian, just got up and left, what do you think will happen to Great Britain? Think would happen to Great Britain within the first few days? You don't even need months, you don't even need weeks, you don't even need years. What do you think would happen? Which one would happen? It's absolutely, like, it's diabolical. It's diabolical, right? That we are still experiencing that. And the mad thing is, right, regarding carnival, carnival happened because of racism. Obviously, we're going to be talking about carnival, but carnival emerged to do with racism. Fast forward 60 years later, it's still happening blatantly, but now it's online, where it's now becoming psychological abuse. Where people are now, if you ain't got the support around you, I can't even say if you're mentally strong, because anybody can, their mental health can go either way. So you can't even say mentally strong, because you don't know, unless you're in that situation, you can't say that. Yeah? Because I know a couple of people, right, which has also made me fuming, where they said, oh, you know, it's lucky I'm mentally strong because I'm not like certain people that are da da da. But you don't know. You might not have been pushed to the limit, because anybody can be pushed to the limit when it comes to their mental health, the same with their physical health. So you can't say unless you've been in that particular position yourself. But yeah, it's just awful. It is awful that you're being insulted because of that. Now, I don't want to know whether he was not a black, young black man, and he was a white man, would it have been different? Would he have got all of these awful comments sent to them? Would it? And then also insulting his mother by saying, oh, you got to speak properly, you don't talk English, and then all of that. It's absolutely disgusting. It's disgusting. And sometimes I have to wonder, why is it called Great Britain? What's great about it? What's great about it? I don't know. What's great about it? Big up Auntie Pauline. Oh my God, Miss Trees, I've been so anxious about what he's going to say. Thank goodness. Yeah, do you know what? Auntie Pauline, I'm not going to lie, I was nervous myself. Yeah? I was nervous myself. But luckily, everything's all right. I had to do a, I don't know if anyone's ever done one or done one recently, do an NHS check, and they do all checks around everything, you know, check to see for diabetes and cholesterol levels and all that, because Miss Truce is at a certain age now, so gotta check everything's all right and all of those type of things. But yeah, all of those checks came back as good news, all healthy and all of that. Only thing is just iron levels low and whatever, which I think I don't know about you, Auntie Pauline, but a lot of black women experience low iron. I don't know. I don't know if that's something that, you know, we need to investigate further more to why that is. But yeah, but other than that, everything's all good and blessed, you know? Good and blessed. Big up Dons. What did Dons say? I know. Great Britain, mate. I'm telling you. Great Britain. So yeah, I don't know. But it's awful to know that, you know, that's what, you know, he had to be putting up with. It's just ridiculous. And it's so awful that he had to be put up with that. But you know what? I want to just say, big up to Yash as well. Yeah, big up to Yash. Regardless what these haters are going to do. Haters are always going to hate, right? Haters are always going to hate, especially when you're doing something well. Haters are all going to hate. So Yash, I want to say salute to you, King. Yeah, salute to you. Okay, right? Salute to you. You're a champion. They can't take that away from you, period. I was born in this country. I only know the first verse of the national anthem. I know the back of my hand, both verses of the Jamaican national anthem. Listen, Artie Balling. Listen, we were born here due to our parents, innit? My mum is first generation of Jamaican, being Jamaican. Me and my brother are second generation, yeah? His kids are third generation. Like, we are here because our parents came here. Do you get what I'm saying? If they had the choice to send us all back to where our parents originated, whether it's from the Caribbean or from Africa or wherever it is, they will send us back. And guess what? I'll be ready to go. I ain't gonna lie to you. I'll be ready to go. If you asked me this 10 years ago, I'd be like, no, like, I'm Britain. I'm British. What do you mean? I don't know anything more but then be British. But you see now, give me the beach any day. Give me the beach and less stress and just relaxing lifestyle. By all means, yeah? I'll be here for it. Trust me. I will be here for it without a doubt, yeah? Because I'm telling you, if we all decided, you know what? Forget this. Because we get all of this racial experiences, not just in sports, in music as well. Not just in music, in education as well. Not in just education, hospitality, bus drivers, NHS, yeah? All different sectors experience is racism is always experienced. If every black person, let's just talk about black people for now. If every black person walked out right now and said, yeah, we're going back. We're going back to the Caribbean. We're going back to Africa. Which would it, do you think they'll survive? Do you think great women survive? So I don't think they would. I don't. So you know when all these people were saying these comments, go back to your country. Don't, like, listen, be careful what you wish for, you know, because it only takes maybe one person to say, let's do this, and then a few courageous people to follow, and then, trust me, it's happening already anyway, because a lot of people are moving to, like, Gambia, a lot, some people are moving different parts of Europe, they are, and being treated better, some people are moving just different parts of the world. So listen, be careful what you wish for, you get what I'm saying? But yeah, we're gonna continue with the talks, and we're gonna be talking about Carnival, because Carnival is celebrating 60 years in the making, right? But you know what I love about people that combine together, because you know what? Race shouldn't be a colour. Race is just a defined difference of culture, but we should all be as one, right? And you know what tune, a carnival tune that gets me is saying that we're all as one? This tune right here.
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about the next few minutes, okay? But I thought, you know what, let's get started reading about Carnival, because obviously we are celebrating 60 years this coming Carnival, this bank holiday weekend, all right? So,

younger generations understand the history of Notting Hill and the Windrush generation. She told BBC London at the Carnival launch event on Thursday that we have to continue with the education of the children in terms of acknowledging their ancestors as well. As Maya Angelou would say, if you don't know where you come from, you'll never understand where you're going. And you know what? I'm going to pause that there, you know, because I don't want to read on and then it goes into the ad breaks and all of those type of things. But yes, if you don't know where you are coming from, you don't know where you're going. And you know, like, there was also another social media video that happened regarding a mixed race boy who has a white dad, a black mum, and the white dad is taking the mick of his son's hair, saying that, oh, he looks untidy and he should tidy up his hair. Listen, whether it was a skit and it was a joke, I didn't find it funny. But yeah, listen, we're going to talk about more of Notting Hill Carnival, the history of it and why it's so important. So people, make sure you keep it locked right here, Croydon FM, your girl Miss Truce, all right?

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0: 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Happy Tuesday. 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
0: It is the carnival special.

0: you see this tune right here? Sometimes I will look at social media, especially like, you know, what happened to Yasha and all of them tipping there. And it annoyed me. Lucky I'm a good spirit person, you know. If,
1: lucky for you, my friend.
0: Lucky, you know. I'm a good-hearted person. I'm not into drama, you know. Because if I was,

happy Tuesday if you're just joining. And obviously, you hear the soul car. It's August. We're coming towards the end of the month. You know it's only one thing. It is not a little carnival year to year. But this year is a special one. It is 60 years in the making. Yeah, so it's only right we do a dedication for carnival with some good music, some good vibes, and obviously a little bit of history and understanding why we celebrate Notting Hill Carnival each and every year, and especially why it's been going for 60 years, alright? So, it launched in 1966. The carnival celebrates Caribbean culture and the freedom of slaves. Williams, who first took part in the carnival back in 1975, said it must remain in West London because of its roots. I think it's important that it stays here because this is where everything started. Yeah. That's why when they tried to say they're gonna move Notting Hill Carnival to Hyde Park, we was like, yeah, nah. Nah. It's like having jerk chicken with no jerk. It's not jerk chicken, is it? It's not jerk chicken. So yeah, nah. I agree. We've got to keep it. I think it's important it stays here because this is where everything started. It actually was born out of the race riots that were held in Notting Hill back in 1958 to 1959. Imagine, the year 1959 is when my mum was born, you know. Crazy. Anyway, and the murder of carpenter Kelslow Cochrane at the time. Cochrane from Antigua was unalived by a gang of white people in Notting Hill back in May 1959. No one was ever charged for the incident. Mad thing. Williams continued. We then had Ruhane Laslett, who started the street carnival back in 1966, 60 years ago, because of the same problems, was trying to have the disadvantaged groups come together and live as a community in harmony. She chose the August bank holiday because she felt it would be a gift for the children of the area to have something to talk about, to experience before going back to school. Mayor of London, Sir Sadiq Khan, has announced that 4.66 million funding for this year's carnival. Aimed at addressing potential overcrowding following an independent review, the investment follows wider discussions about how to best manage an event of its size. Last year, Conservative group leader Susan Hall called the Greater London Authority to take over organisation of the festival and potentially move it elsewhere, citing safety concerns, but no further action was taken on this suggestion. Thank the Lord. Like Miss Williams said, we cannot move it out of Notting Hill. We can't move it out of West London because it would not be the same. It will probably go on. People will go and continue to go maybe for a year or two, maybe three, five maximum, and then it will fade away. Because the authenticity of it, of carnival, would not be the same. So let's not move. Let's not trouble everything. It's been going on for 60 years. Let's make sure it can go on for another 60 years. Obviously, none of us here right now would be here, but it would be still good to know that it's still going on. Do you know what I mean? And potentially it move elsewhere, citing safety concerns, but no further action was taken in suggestion. Williams welcomed the boost in funding, saying that the carnival had become much longer than organisers ever imagined, and that the investment was needed to help keep participants and visitors safe, which I agree. But she said the event's importance went far beyond logistics.
I think the carnival has demonstrated the resilience of the Caribbean people. It has acknowledged that it's important that we establish a celebration to honour and respect and pay tribute to our ancestors who went through destruction on our behalf, who paved the way through us here. Jada Pascal, a DJ who performed under the stage name Jada Pink, said the carnival had connected her to the heritage since childhood. I have been going to carnival since I was in the stomach, being a third generation of Caribbean descent. My dad's from Dominica, Grenada. My mum's from St. Lucia and Guyana. Carnival links me to my identity. She said the event provided the chance of Caribbean community to celebrate their culture openly and proudly. For Pascal, the carnival's West London home remains essential. The origins of carnival stems from something tragic that happened in the Caribbean to a Caribbean man. It wouldn't be the same if it was anywhere else because it doesn't have that tie to the Windrush. Goldwyn Knight, known as Gladwyn Wax, one of the UK's longest running sound system operators, has been involved with the carnival for almost 40 years. He said that the event's enduring appeal was the ability to bring people together. Music itself brings people together, but carnival certainly brings them together for more reasons than one. And it's not about amenity, it brings together in a loving way, humaneous way as well. So yeah, it's important. And I think also, like I said, you know, a couple of people that I've known, that I know that has sadly passed away, obviously Jason Ardy being one of them, and also John Boy as well, DJ John Boy. And I feel like in the carnival, you know, there's going to be a couple minute silence. Obviously, that always happens every year for people from Grenfell Tower that we lost a few years back. And I feel that, you know, their names should also be mentioned and should be remembered. It's mad that I'm not going to see John Boy on one of the floats for carnival. Carnival is something that is very special to me as well, you know, because I've been going carnival since I was 15. I'm not going to say I've been every year, because there's been some years that I've cheated and I've gone to Leeds Carnival. Because Leeds Carnival happens around the same time as Notting Hill Carnival, and obviously I have family in Leeds as well. Leeds is very nice. I will be probably going to Leeds next year, because Leeds will be celebrating 60 years of their carnival next year. But regarding carnival, whether I've celebrated it here, whether I celebrate it in Leeds or wherever, I feel it's very important, as it's something to do with our culture. It's something that brings us together as people. Even though there's times that, you know, people might be like, oh, am I going to go carnival this year? Can I be arts? Can I be... But it's just, it's something that, even though we may feel like we're not going to go, we'll end up going. And it's like, you know what? We see people that we might not see all year round, and we might only just see them at carnival or certain places or certain events, and carnival might be one of them. And it's just nice. It's nice to sometimes to see certain people that you don't see all the time. You kind of catch up with them, hold a vibe. Do you know what I'm saying? And it's just, it's about the culture. And I think it's important that we keep it going. It's important that we keep it going, because listen, let's be real. We don't have much things going on. We don't have much things that going on, and that's been lasting for so long. So I feel in that sense, carnival is a massive, massive, massive part of our culture, and we have to keep it going. And you know, as the next generation coming up, would obviously like be my generation behind me as well, we've got to keep those sort of things going. You know, I've had the privilege of DJing at carnival
couple years back to back. Big up Unique Sound. I had the opportunity, and that's where I met John Boy as well. So it's Carnival is special to me, not only just, you know, enjoying it as a kid, but having the chance to play on the band and being featured on TV. Mistruth featured on TV. Come on now. And yeah, just being a part of it, just being a part of history. And it was so nice. They've been like showing little clips on Instagram of like, you know, the build up to Carnival, and then just to see my face being featured DJing as well, like, I was on holiday when I saw it, and I was like, oh my god, gas, not even gonna lie. So yeah, just to be a part of it, and yeah, it's a massive. I think like when people say like when you start a DJ, what's one of the favorite places that you've DJed? And I've DJed in very lovely places, but Carnival is, yeah, it's up there. Carnival's up there. And you're DJing and everybody's singing and dancing and enjoying themselves. Like, I like doing it anywhere that I go, but Carnival is up there. It's up there. So yeah, to people, it's important we keep Carnival going. It started due to being race and you know, acknowledging that we should stand up for race, and we should still stand up, you know, especially for bullies and all of that. But also enjoying it as well. And if you are going to be going to the Carnival, if you're bringing kids as well, please, please, please, please, please, please, please, I beg, be safe. Be safe. Enjoy it, but be safe, yeah? Safety is first, okay? Be safe. If you're going to drink liquor, rum, punch and all in there, just be safe, okay? Be safe and enjoy. So yes, we ain't got a lot of time. We've got about half an hour. So we're going to keep the party going. We're going to keep the party going. And you know what? Why not? We're going to keep the party going. Because you know what? It's Carnival. It's 60 years. We're going to keep it going. So we're going to play a few more soakers and, you know, might play a little bit of reggae and, you know, just keep the vibes going, you know? Edited by Dr.

Hey, listen, I need to pull it up, you know. 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

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But you see this bank holiday? 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
1: Life is a

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0: Hi, I'm Paulie.
1: And I'm Rosie.
0: And we are the Aunties, here to brighten up your Friday morning from 10 a.m. till 12 noon.
1: Our show has great conversations, fun debates, and plenty of laughs.
0: Not only that, we play a diverse mix of genres, songs that shaped our childhood.
1: And tracks from our raving days.
0: And the tunes we love today. So listen,
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One more, before I pass on the baton. Time, one more time. To my boy, Nami Rams, yeah. Who will keep the vibes going. Time, one last time. Right up to the hours of 10 o'clock, alright? Just like she don't pass up. So people, don't touch that dial. She pushing my the hole in my. Creating FM is where you need to be locked tonight. She look good as a natural rocket. Yeah. She gotta get a wine on that. Some mistruths. Some mistruths. You know what? Let's just, you know what? Sometimes it's nice that, you know what? We live life and just live a little, you know?

0: swear this is my summer anthem, you know. This is my summer anthem. Just live a little, you know. Tomorrow ain't promised, unfortunately.
1: All I wanna do.
0: So live today, right? Just live

You just have to live a little, you know? All I wanna do. Tomorrow is not promised for anyone, you know? So live your life today. If you wanna go on that holiday, just book it. Don't wait for tomorrow. So much learn, so much. You wanna get that car? Drive it. You wanna get those shoes? Just wear it, buy it. Don't even think about it. In the trees, struggle with faces. You can't bring the money with you. You might as well enjoy it, right? Be sensible, but enjoy it at the same time. So like I said, people, my time is nearly up. But that doesn't mean you get off right now, yeah? Nami Wams is in the building, and he's getting ready to give you a banging show, right? So make sure you keep it locked right here, Croydon FM, yeah? So the people, if you're going to the carnival, enjoy, be safe, but enjoy, right? If you're not following me on the Instagram, make sure you do at @miss_truce20. Again, that's @miss_truce20, yeah? And I'll be back again here next week, alright? So yes, enjoy life, live life, right? So yes, I'll be here next week, but listen, don't go anywhere. Nami Wams is up next, okay? Nami Wams up next. This is my last one, so people, stay blessed, and I'll see you all next week, alright? Peace.

0: Here at Croydon FM, we're on the lookout for DJs and presenters. 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

listen, before the World Cup winner Lamine Yamal was dancing to this on TikTok, we were playing Young Magic Beats here on Credit FM, yeah? So shout out all the listeners, yeah? For like, what, 4 years? You know, I'm getting sentimental because I realise I'm coming up to 8 years on the station. Wow.

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Shout out IQ. You know, at the end, I'm gonna play my IQ dub. If I don't have it on me, I'll be sad. But I think I have it on me. This one, Kid Billion. IQ. And Ugly Ands.

It's on Madge, Paradisu, Self Release. Shout out Madge, yeah. Produced for Looter and Kibo this year, yeah. That's on some super old stuff. Sorry, I'm saying it's on some old Madge beats.

0: Big shout out to everybody locked in. Shout out all the SoundCloud listeners. Shout out the regular players and the regular likers. Yeah, shout out all you guys, yeah. Shout out the commenters. Shout out the commenters as well, yeah. You know who you are. Big shout out to all the international listeners. And yeah, shout out the regular listeners as well, yeah. Shout out everybody in the Croydon and South London area, yeah. Dubplate coming in.
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2: Country music star Dolly Parton has died at the age of 80. The musician was best known for songs like 9 to 5, I Will Always Love You and Jolene. Dolly's nephew Brian Seaver announced the news on her official Instagram account.
3: My family and I have shared a lifetime of beautiful memories with Dolly, but so have you. 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Our family and the team she has entrusted with her legacy will work diligently to ensure her spirit will live with us forever.
2: Well, Sir Elton John says he's devastated and flags across America will be lowered. Here she is speaking in 2023.
4: It was really just about me feeling like the shape the world is in, and of course I'd like us to all do better because this is the only world we got, and I just want to see us kind of be a little more loving and try a little bit harder to make our lives a little bit better.
2: In other news, a murder investigation's been launched after a young man died after a stabbing at a council headquarters building in London. Emergency services were called to Brent Civic Centre in Wembley, the home of Brent Council, this afternoon. Police say the victim is believed to be a teenage boy or a man in his early 20s. A man's died after getting into difficulty in the sea off Devon. Emergency services attended the scene off Blackpool Sands on Monday afternoon. The man, who was in his 40s and from Surrey, was treated by paramedics but pronounced dead at the scene. His death is not being treated as suspicious. Storms and heavy rain is expected across much of England and Wales. That's the message from the Met Office. They say it could cause travel disruption this week. And EasyJet say they're looking to hire more older workers as cabin crew. The airline's new recruitment drive targets over 50s. That's the latest from Radio News Hub. I'm Lucy Gorman-Lee.
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What I need is my B to believe in the nigga. Would I cheat on her? 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

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That means that no man in the world can let go of this Aquarius. You dig where I'm coming from, baby? So like you see, I got something here that you don't ever want to turn down.

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0: Don't wanna take too much on the gram, nigga, see, so I'm taking apart.
1: Take that.
0: What you gonna do musically? Now it's not all about making your mark.
1: Chase.
0: Well, I'm back where I wanna be. It's not about money, I'm chasing the art.

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0: Don't wanna take too much on the gram, nigga, see, so I'm taking apart.
1: Take that.
0: What you gonna do musically? Now it's not all about making your mark.
1: Chase.
0: Well, I'm back where I wanna be. It's not about money. I'm

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0: Don't wanna take too much from the gram, nigga, see, so I'm taking apart.
1: Take that.
0: What you gonna do musically? Now it's not all about making your mark.
1: Chase.
0: Well, I'm back where I wanna be. It's not about money, I'm chasing it up. You ain't gonna get anywhere with all that hate in your heart.
1: No way.
0: Don't wanna take too much from the gram, nigga, see, so I'm taking apart.